0: Now what a woman from Jolokan, Usakuli, wait on a matter. Look at Osabisa, Ibina Jew, and Sengalita Mata, Kimuriana on Tafasang Masra, a million and a half, but what the moment said 2050. You need had the vitamin, the mineral, the amino acid, tell me how old the Shokan or Usabisakane, or take you a banana Mohata, Ibe, you broke at a chain. Ibina Jew, you from your Tao Hapamu, or the point you went down to our station in San Sosa Rata, there is another one, 012-546-8937, Kappa 072-595-0198. It means that you, it promises us somehow, a million that it is around.
1: Oh, tonda te mayaba yaba ke mo siamo so lo ka thaba ku tantsela ha. 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
0: 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Let's say you mean a hozo. Poppy.
2: What you are now?
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2: I retain that they say, I'll go against the patron and that. Your mamma ran a mahay. 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
0: 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What is so?
3: It is to say, Wana, Kitabalo, Kamanaka is 17, one on the NA. They get a Babaka Monoka, Idilena, or on Amona, and the NA Monaka, like a Tapio Hole, Babu Ramokana, the Tango.
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2: 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The exact cause of this incident is still under investigation. The driver has been arrested in connection with the incident and police investigations are continuing. 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
5: 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And I'll use the something else for light and deportation. And we say that an extradition is a bilateral event between two states, a requesting and a requested state.
4: Moemedi wa molao wa ditshebeletso tsa naha tsa sepolesa, Nils Nellenberg, ore ditlaleho tsa Makudumana tsa hore o tshwerwe le hona ho kwetelwa ha di na motheo. 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
6: My interest is what was the intention of going to Tanzania? Was it to assist in the deportation or to have an extradition process?
7: When that first team went, they went after they received the information to Tanzania, obviously to go and gather information. What they say is in the paper, sorry, Justice. In their minds, there would have need to be certain things, verifying that Mr. Bester is. Mr. Bester was one of them.
4: Ate haile likwe talale fa paladita batale haye ele Nicole Mayette. 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Makudumana utsweru ale Tanzania.
8: The applicant has not made out a case for the relief that she seeks. Because there is no evidence that she was arrested by any South African officials, both the South African police as well as the sixth respondent who had no powers in Tanzania. There's no evidence of collusion.
4: Molaudi wa ditshebeletso le ka lenana la botshotshisi Mthunzi Maga ore sepolesa sana se latetse metsha yohle ya molao nakong ya ho kena Tanzania ore nyewe ena ke mohlala o moholo tabentsa ho busetswa ha batho ho tswa dinaheng di sele ho tla jariswa boikarabelo tabentsa bona.
9: We are saying we played a minimal role of being supportive to Home Affairs and did not interfere or participate in the process undertaken by Tanzanian authorities. And as such, it will be important for the court to make a pronouncement so that moving forward, we have a reference point which is authority being case law from the apex court in the land. And I am saying that given the meticulous manner in which our counsel presented arguments today, we are hopeful that Dr. Makudumana eventually will face the trial and respond to the charges preferred against
4: him. Thabiso Gadebe, Johannesburg.
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11: Thank you, Speaker. Today I rise on behalf of the Progressive Caucus and millions of South Africans. We cannot continue today as business as usual while we have a president in front of us who is continuously living under the shadow and facing impeachment processes. We cannot continue to legitimize his presidency.
12: Honorable member, what's the point of order?
10: Hamrao mekha ena ile ya ngala parliamenting.
12: Honorable members, those of you who want to leave the house, can you please do so orderly?
10: Botso eo ho bona hetseng e ba ya sehloho e bile mabapi le hore e be mopresidente o tla nka mehato kgahlanong le sisisi tolashe ya sa tswa monyao la tshebetsong nakwana pele ho palamente e dula kapa tjhe. 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
7: The president is never required to disclose the reasons why they appoint or disappoint, in other words, remove any member of the executive. And I intend to stick by that convention and practice.
10: Ho itshetlehilwe ntlheng e amanang le ho nyaolwa ha tolashe. 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
7: I have said publicly that I am waiting for the outcome of the Madlanga Commission on all the matters that they are dealing with. And it is upon receipt of such that a determination will be made.
10: Hi Lintling Ima Babili Horungelwa ha SANDF Ilin Sisole Sa Africa Burwa Dibaking Te Tefutwin Kidin Dwatama Kulwana le barafi ba semola wong. 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
7: More than 1,000 arrests have been affected. There has been a strong focus on dismantling drug networks and illegal mining syndicates as well. Now, operational intensity has been sustained, resulting in the seizure of 18 firearms, 792 rounds of ammunition, and 186 explosives.
10: Mopresidente o boetse a fetisa matshediso a hae ho ba malapa a lahlehetsweng ke beng ba bona dikoduweng tsa moraorao tsa dikgohola.
7: We remember those who have lost their lives, their homes and their livelihoods to the severe flooding that our country has been facing in the past week. At least 10 lives have been lost and thousands of people have now been displaced, and with the owners of businesses that have also been destroyed. We pay our respects to those who have lost their lives.
10: Enwa ke mo president Cyril Ramaphosa a phethela tlaleho ena e hlophisitsweng ke Zelin Merintin parliamenting. Ke mo kete monyobo SABC News.
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21: We are firmly committed to sustaining a stable macroeconomic framework, understanding that it is essential for faster inclusive growth and job creation. Job creation is our principal challenge, as many South Africans are currently unemployed. So we focus on how we can create more jobs for South Africans. So infrastructure, therefore, becomes an important ingredient or enabler in that regard. And it is the flywheel, as I've often said, of generating more growth into the economy. One of our key priorities is therefore to combat infrastructure-related crime, construction site extortions, and illegal mining. We are deploying multidisciplinary teams to dismantle organized crime networks and root out all misdemeanors in this sector. At the same time, we continue to build institutions and to rebuild those that were weakened during the period of state capture.
0: Hare biela re tswela pele ka tsena tsa moruo go ya ka dipalopalo tse phatlaladitsweng ke ba ikarabelang ka dipalopalo naheng ena e leng Stats SA ka bokhutshwane. 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
22: The latest mining figures conclude the results for the first quarter of the year. Mining production increased by 0.6% in the first quarter of 2026 compared with the fourth quarter of 2025. Platinum group metals was the largest positive contributor, growing by 8.5% and contributing 2.3 percentage points to overall growth. The mining industry also produced more diamonds, gold, and chromium ore in the first quarter.
0: Re lekola hore randa e sebeditse joang papisong le ditšhelete tsa dinaga tsa matšhaba ha mebaraka e kwalwa maobane. 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
1: 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You don't want to put your team in a situation that you don't want to be in.
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2: 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Not only this one but the previous ones in the Champions League were all difficult. No game is easy for us. We know that. We know the responsibility that we have. 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
1: Last statement I just want to make because we are here and seeing all the fantastic new signage and dressing that's here at Nathan Phillips Square. You will be seeing more of this across the city. This is part of our dressing and pageantry plan for the city. There'll be more banners, more signs, whether they be pageantry or wayfinding to support fan experience. You will be seeing more of this across our city as we get prepared to welcome the world to Toronto.
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1: 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A few months later, he allegedly returned to Thohoyandou, identified himself as a colonel from head office, and removed the confiscated Daga from police custody. He later booked in the exhibit at head office, but it was later discovered that one of the exhibit bag containing the Daga was tampered with.
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2: We are saying we played a minimal role of being supportive to Home Affairs and did not interfere or participate in the process undertaken by Tanzanian authorities. And as such, it will be important for the court to make a pronouncement so that moving forward, we have a reference point, which is authority being case law from the apex court in the land. And I am saying that given the meticulous manner in which our counsel presented arguments today, we are hopeful that Dr. Makudumana eventually will face the trial and respond to the charges preferred against him.
0: Komishini ya Madlanka ilo mamela kopo ya hui khula e hlahletsweng ke ragwebo ya bakileng dipuo di hana ofela Brown Mogotse kgatlhano le motšhotšhisi advocate Matthew Chaskalson. 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
3: In his letter to the Madlanga Commission, Mogotse argues that evidence presented before the inquiry has been selectively framed and presented. He further claims that advocate Shackleton has persistently advanced an argument that he was a state agent despite no such finding having been made. Mogotse, who is central to corruption-related investigations before the commission, has been linked to attempted murder accused Vusmuzi Ket Matlala. He also implicated Northwest businessman Suluman Karim during his testimony by allegedly linking him to Matlala. 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
4: 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I'm Lucas. 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
2: Play too much rugby at present, so something has to give. We have got a workshop coming up later in July with our members to decide what competitions we keeping, what we can let go, because we need to find a balance for player welfare, that our players have downtime. They can't play 11 months a year. It's just impossible. World Rugby spoke about a global calendar. They were speaking about a global calendar for the last 14 years. But if you do, you come and do the same things over and over, you're not going to get a different result. It's the same result, and we won't get a calendar. So we as an organization need to make some hard calls, and we will make those hard calls in the next month or two.
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1: Khumalo is charged alongside six other senior police officials. The state alleges that the officials colluded to appoint Mokwele into a senior specialized policing post despite her lacking the necessary policing qualifications. Initially, strict bail conditions barred Khumalo and his co-accused from entering any crime intelligence premises across the country. However, the Pretoria High Court later overturned this condition, allowing the co-accused to re-enter intelligence buildings while awaiting trial. They are currently out on bail. Thato Letshaba, SABC News, Johannesburg.
0: Tebello ke o re Sajene Faninkosi o ile o tlhela ka pelo le kgotla la dingwe la maserata wa Thohoyandou le Limpopo ka jeno. 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
2: A suspect was arrested for possession of dagga, unlicensed firearms and explosives. Investigations indicate that Sergeant Nkosi fetched the original case docket under the pretext that he had been sent by head office. A few months later, he allegedly returned to Thohoyandou, identified himself as a colonel from head office, and removed the confiscated dagga from police custody. He later booked in the exhibit at head office, but it was later discovered that one of the exhibit bag containing the dagga was tampered with.
0: Letona la thuto la Free State Dr. Mamiki Maboya le seolotse o setisiwa ga dithuto Henneman le o ipiletsa o baagi go lekola gore sena se baka tatlhelo ya nako ya dithuto. 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
3: MC Maboya appeals to community leaders and residents to find alternative ways to raise service delivery concerns that do not compromise the safety and education of children. Service delivery protests should not come at the expense of schooling. Education is a fundamental right that must be protected. While we respect the constitutional right to protest, using schools as leverage for demands violate the safety and learning opportunities of our children.
0: Hare lekola di chelete ranta e hweba ka 16 rand 59 cents e papison le dollara ya America 22 rand 15 cents ho ponto ya Britain 19 rand 34 cents ho euro ha euro e hweba ka $1.16 mebaraka Gauta e hweba ka $4574 platinum $1999 ounce ka nngwe. 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
5: Tumelang tumelang.
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5: Okay, you're going to forgive me with my Sotho. I'm still checking my lessons, but the reason why we are going to Senegal today targeting those particular young people is because ever since our appointment by the president, we've taken a deliberate step to say that we are targeting young people from rural areas and secluded areas. You know, yesterday when I was driving from Johannesburg to Free State, and I was looking at the surrounding, thinking to myself, how do those young people access opportunities? How do those young people access jobs? How do those young people access funding opportunities? And I realized, Duguti, it's quite difficult for those particular young people to do that. And it was testament to the initiative of our direction as an NYDA to say we want to service young people that are in vast or rural areas. So what we're bringing today, we're bringing opportunities for young people. We're going to have to be having sit-ups. Young people are going to be able to apply for opportunities on the spot. One of the challenges that young people are faced with on the ground is lack of knowledge or lack of information. We'll find out that there will be job opportunities that are there or funding opportunities. But our young people on the ground are not aware of those particular things. And that's what we're bringing today to the youth and the community of Senegal.
1: What do you make of Senegal? Halifit Lamon, what do you think of that place?
5: I think young people of that particular community, they've not gotten the fair opportunity or fair chance with other young people that maybe reside in urban areas. So, and one of the things that I picked up yesterday when I was driving is that young people were standing in corners, which means that those young people are unemployed, some of them are not in school, and that is why today we are also targeting those particular young people that every other day wake up and go stand in corners because they have not been given an opportunity, not because they are lazy and not because they don't have capacity, but just because someone has not given them an opportunity to realize their potential.
0: Mamedi Dr. Sunshine Miende bontsha fela hore ba kgethile Senegal ka lebaka la gobane ke tse dingwe tsa ditorotswana tse batlang di le ka thoko go dibaka tse tsa ditoropo tse kgolo, mme ha e sale ba 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Le shebile hore mo lelo tsosa interest, is it just to wake up, you know, to awaken interest in business, or is there an offer for ongoing support for those that are interested in entrepreneurship and those that have already started ventures?
5: That's correct. So we if you know the grant program that NYDA offers, we give out support to young people in their businesses from 1,000 to 250,000. So this is from a young person who still has an idea. You know, some other young people, they think, particularly in this age of innovation and technology, we have a lot of young people that want to design app, that are thinking of a lot of automation or innovation in the space. So the NYDA funds from a young person that has an idea, and those that already have businesses, but their businesses are not doing well, or some of them are doing well, but they just need maybe assistance with maybe equipment or tools of trade to elevate or sustain their particular businesses. So that's what we're going to do. But the NYDA, we don't only give young people the funding and just leave them like that. We first take them through our business management training to teach them how to run a business, because it's not everyone who comes or grows up from a family or has a background of running a business. So we take them through our 5-day training called business management training. Thereafter, they get their funding, but we don't even leave them there. We mentor them through our mentorship program, but we also assist young people with market linkages. One of the biggest challenges, research says that businesses for SMEs don't strive over 2 years or 3 years. And the biggest problem with that is because of a market that is locked. It's very difficult for young people that would have funded to be able to just penetrate into the space. For example, if you find a young person who's in carpentry, maybe who makes or whatsoever, people would prefer to go and buy from a well-established place than to buy from a young person. So what we assist young people with is the market linkage to ensure that whatever products or services that we would have funded them for are able to find expression in the market. But over and above that, in terms of employment, we have a skill development program. We also have our job database as the NYDA. Last month, in the month of April, we're calling out young people to come and register or update our job database, because you know, the PSA recently took a decision of offering employees early retirement, and we have seen majority of those government employees exiting the public sector. Then we are saying to DPSA, we have young people that have registered in our database to say, my name is Sunshine Nyenda, I have a degree in economics or finance. Then when opportunities like that come, then we're going to submit those particular CVs and profiles of young people to the government department to ensure that young people get jobs. And remember, it's not every young person that wants to get a job. Majority of young people want to be employers themselves. That is why you are saying today, we have brought CETAs here that are going to assist young people to get into some of the training and some of the entrepreneurship opportunities that are available for us. We're also working closely with the Office of the Premier in this particular province to ensure, because the Office of the Premier also has different services that they're offering for young people. But because young people, they don't have access to the knowledge or access to information, then they are then left behind. So those are some of the initiatives that we're doing on our side as the NYDA.
1: Me mosebetsi o motle ai but Dr. Miende, NYDA always comes to our locations, townships, but we don't see any difference. I don't know what is it that is difference, that is different that you guys should be doing now, because we normally see projects like this, but they just come there, then after that it's back to square one.
5: I hear you and I understand you. I think maybe firstly the role of the NYDA is to lobby, to advocate and coordinate youth development. So what we are doing today, we are responding to that particular responsibility of lobbying, advocating and coordinating, because we are coordinating different government entities to come forth and render services to young people. That's what we are doing today. But over and above that, there's a call that we're making to government and private sector for youth development in South Africa to be funded. Because if youth development is not funded, that's when we're going to see a kind of a drive-through programs that then take place. But as this particular board, we've taken a step to say that we want programs that are going to be impactful. That is why when we're doing our mobilization yesterday, we're saying young people must bring forward. If you have a CV, bring it here. If you have a funding proposal that you want, bring it here. So that when young people go back, they know that today they would have submitted their CVs, or they would have submitted their applications to people that receive them on the other hand. So what we are going to be doing also as an agency, we're going to be having what we call Panda Thursday. This is where in every Thursday throughout the country, all government departments and all private sector are going to be on the ground to assist young people with their applications or or with their funding proposal. Because one of the biggest challenges is the back and forth that young people sometimes are sent back. They say, today you didn't have this document and that, that. But the other biggest issue is the growth of the economy, which is very connected to the sustainability and the impact of some of the programs that are being done towards youth development. So I partially agree with you to say that we need more impact and we need more sustainability in the programs that we undertake.
0: Ame rona reale boa kanete reale boa hore le aya ana joale ra utlisisa hore tsamaiso engwe le engwe e tla ka tsa yona me e sebetsana le diphephetso ho ya ka meralo eo e tlang ka yona re le ratsho ha 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
5: Oh, we're going to start this morning at 9 o'clock. Young people are going to be arriving. We have 15 sitters that are going to be exhibiting their services today. We have the MMCs that are going to be exhibiting their services. But over and exhibiting, young people are going to, because before, when we were doing our mobilization, we were informing young people that this is what is going to be available today. So young people have brought their documents so that they're able to submit their particular documents. But we also have a representative from the Office of the Premier. We have the NYTA from Free State that is also going to be present. So different stakeholders that are going to be participating in today's event. And we're going to start at 9 o'clock, and it's going to be a beautiful day for us as young people in Senegal.
0: Ai ke taba tse monate re lebotse nakwa ha ho ha ho lo hle Dr. Sunshine Miende le sebetsa hantle ka mono ka Senegal.
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1: Yes, my sweeties.
2: Oh, Hunter.
1: I'm not a guy. 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
2: Hey, Clarence Carter.
3: Yes, Mosh.
1: Last for a concert, the whole Johannesburg in Monuka 1982.
2: That's all the motors bring you. Eh?
1: I'm a man. Where did the girl go?
3: Oh, from Soweto. Yes, when I
1: did, she was from Soweto.
2: I'm a man. 1982. 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

0: Di solo tsa Boxer Red Knockout di a fela matsatsing a mararo. 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
1: 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Where we said money should be recovered, that will still stand, irrespective of the fact that the minister is no longer there. 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
2: Adams is back in the dock to fight for his freedom this morning. On Wednesday, the state strongly opposed his bail application, saying he attempted to evade police when the arrest warrant was issued. The state also argued he has no reliable address and is likely to interfere with state witnesses after he allegedly attempted to influence the Hawks officer who helped him to visit Magaga's killer Sibusiso Ncengwa at Westville Prison. It further pointed to his refusal to follow a 2023 Equality Court order after making a prohibited speech. In his affidavit, Adams denied the state's claims. The defense is expected to present its arguments for bail today. Zanele Buthelezi, SABC News, Pine Town Magistrates Court.
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1: 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And it is upon receipt of such that a determination will be made.
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2: 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Where we said money should be recovered, that will still stand, irrespective of the fact that the minister is no longer there. 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
1: 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The trio is expected to appear before the Pretoria North Magistrates Court next week on charges of corruption and extortion.
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2: Police officers witnessed a robbery in progress along Burnwood Road where three suspects were driving a white Kia sedan were robbing a man of his belongings. Police reacted and realizing the presence of police, the suspects drove off. Their vehicle collided with a minibus taxi and they abandoned it. During the confrontation, a shootout ensued between police and the suspects. Two suspects were shot and fatally wounded, and one was arrested. He will face charges of armed robbery and attempted murder on police officers. No police officer was injured during the shootout.
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3: 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The basis of the application rests on the possibility of biasness or impartiality. And this, Chair, stems from
4: actual bias or actual bias alternatively perceived.
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1: 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Resignation was not on the table. None of those matters were on the table. The National Executive Committee reaffirmed in clear and unambiguous terms that its full and continuing support for the President of the African National Congress, Comrade Cyril Ramaphosa, as the leader of this movement and in that capacity as the leader of the government of national unity.
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2: 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The 4th of May is the day in which the accused legal team launched an urgent High Court application to compel disclosure of the warrant. On the 5th of May, Justice Njokweni granted an order for disclosure of the warrant. The accused was arrested on the same day before the court order was complied with. And so many things have happened in this short space of time that makes it look like a long time had elapsed between the granting of the warrant and the arrest itself.
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4: 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He allegedly collected the docket of a suspect arrested in connection with possession of Dagga, unlicensed firearms and explosives. 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He allegedly later booked the exhibits at the head office. However, the exhibit bag was allegedly tampered with. Abafani Munyayi, SABC News, Thohoyandou.
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Some men don't make love to their woman but once a week. And that's on Tuesday night. And some men don't make love to their woman till on Sunday night. But when you make love to Clarence Carter, I make love to my woman on Monday, Tuesday, Wednesday, Thursday, Friday, Saturday, Sunday. I make love every day. And I don't stop making love to my woman till I know she's satisfied. 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
1: 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None of those matters were on the table. The National Executive Committee reaffirmed in clear and unambiguous terms that its full and continuing support for the President of the African National Congress, Comrade Cyril Ramaphosa, as the leader of this movement and in that capacity as the leader of the government of national unity.
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1: The process is integrity commission. The integrity commission is seized with the matter. The report is not final. When the report is final, it will be given to the SG. Like all other reports, the SG will table the report to the National Executive Committee to deliberate on it and take a decision about what must happen in terms of their recommendations.
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0: Ke a leboa hle ke a amohela tshebeletsong ya lesedi.
1: Thank you.
0: You are welcome, madam. Mr. Tu, can you tell us about the workshop? I understand that you have a workshop that you are going to run very soon. Where is this workshop and why this workshop?
1: Thank you. And thank you to your listeners this afternoon. My name is Setulo Ilane and I am from a foundation called SMME Skills. What we do, we train, we provide skills and finance to SMMEs.
0: Mm-hmm.
1: So on the 21st of May 2026, we are hosting an SMME workshop. That workshop is meant to deal with challenges that are faced by SMMEs in meeting procurement requirements
0: mm-hmm.
1: and funding. So when we talk about compliance, we're talking about very small things at times, about just when you want to tender to a municipality, they require that you have proof of an address. Those are some of the small things that SMMEs struggle with, and up to the level then of your tax clearances, keeping them in order. So what we want to do out of this workshop is to create a linkage between unemployed graduates who have the skill that can assist the small businesses to be administrative compliant. So that...
0: Before message, you can continue. 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

0: motho ke yena ntseng ana le rona motsotsong jwa message. You were still explaining your event.
1: Yes, so the event, we are co-staging it with DESTIA, the mm-hmm. Department of Economic Development. Mm-hmm. It is on the 21st of May, as I've said. We would appreciate it if at least by 8 o'clock people are there to register. But we also have a survey, which I am requesting that SMMEs complete that survey questionnaire, because it helps us to plan for the challenges that they have, so that through funding and also training, we can know what is it that SMMEs in Free State need. So that survey, they can email us on info@smmesdf.org.za. We can send them the link to complete, even if you are not coming to the workshop, but please complete it so that we can collect as much information to understand what is it that can be done for SMMEs in Free State, so that we do not assume that the same challenges that are in other provinces are the same as in the Free State. In particular, we want to deal with this challenge that causes SMMEs to not access procurement opportunities, which is compliance in its broad scope. For example, you find other businesses that are, let's take Spaza, for example, recently.
0: The Spaza shop.
1: They don't comply. That's why it's difficult to get the funding that has been made available by government, for example. So those are the things that are critical, and we want to know what are those challenges that each sector is facing, so that we can then develop solutions to respond to those problems. So this is not just a talk shop. We are at work. We are working to make sure that we have a structured response to the problems of SMMEs in Mangaung through skills development and through finance.
0: Mamedi Kabukutswane, ha ke se ke duotla ka o duma di hloho ke kena tabeng tsa message two ke hore ha ba bang workshop onyena e tla tshwarwa ka di 21 tsa kgwedi yone ena ya motsheanong bana le 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May I think I have put things correct. Yes, you can conclude.
1: Okay. In conclusion, we are also inviting those who are innovators. We have a competition. Mm. So the program for the day, we have set a full hour for those who are innovators in the Free State, because we understand the challenges of innovation and to deal with the problems that we have in our communities and in these SMMEs, we need technology, we need solutions. So we want to encourage innovators, young people to come and pitch for their innovations. We have partners, for example, like Telkom, who will be part of us in terms of awards for those innovations that win. But importantly, we want to link those innovators to companies that can coach them, that can finance them for partnerships, because we want to see change in our communities. So if you are if you have an innovation around community safety, around services that are offered by SMMEs, please come forward, email us to get that survey completed, and please be ready to make your pitch in about 7 minutes on that day.
0: Mr. Two, before you leave us, can you give us what you call the venue, and accept the venue of this workshop? Also, one thing that I want you to do for us, to repeat that email address, the one that you mentioned before.
1: All right. The email address is info@smme.org.za.

0: SDF.
1: SDF.
0: .org. .za.
1: Thank you very much.
0: And then the venue, it is the Mangaung Municipal Offices, the Glass House.
1: Glass Palace.
0: 8 o'clock. Let us be there. Let us work together to create the change that we want to see in our local economic development space.
1: Mese too. Thank you very much for your time, madam.
0: Thank you.
1: I really appreciate it. Thank you. 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
2: The commission concluded that Judge Head will be suspended from office in terms of Section 1773 of the Constitution, with the condition that she is allowed to finalize her partly heard matters and reserved judgments during the period of her suspension. The commission has further directed that the head of court in the Eastern Cape Division of the High Court take reasonable measures to minimize interaction between Judge Head and Semekazi. During the suspension period, Judge Hedl's suspension will endure until the complaint against her has been finalized. Zolani Moya, SABC News, in the Eastern Cape.
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3: 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The low water bridge has been washed away since Sunday. So there's about, they say about 200 persons over there that hasn't had any maybe sustenance. So what we're doing now, we've established that we're taking the boat through, see how far the guys can go, establish contact with the farm owner, come back, We've got two inflatable boats over there, so then they can ferry the food that has been loaded on the truck from Breede Valley and take it to those families.
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1: 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Mm-hmm. When I talk business banking, and personal banking. Mm-hmm. So personal banking, general bank, it's a retail banking. So Zakha ki company which is fintech. So Rinali banking license or rekhono it's an tutsi ri etsa. So ratiwa le ko Reserve Bank ya South Africa, Pay Inc, PASA, Payment Association of South Africa, jolo jwa. 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Which means the tuck shop, the mo re tswang dijo di restaurant di engine re na le machine jwalo. And then ka mo re le ra etsa product engwe bitswang Zakha Pay ya wallet. It thusa haholo batho ba senang di bank account. La ona le bank account wa sebedisa. So wallet ena o e thola ka ra cell phone. So wa ya fela go Apple or Google or download it or register. Very simple registration method. 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So we can scan and pay, go shop right, check us, pick and pay everywhere. So you see, instead of hunaluru and orakise usendele mutu high child, atanzalo batla taxi, alo batla na le child, akasebisa child de wareka.
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1: 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So there's an another layer e bitswa QR plus that Reserve Bank is introducing. So like wa bona no jol tshona ntho bitswa PayShap. Why ba kentse ba entse QR plus go ba etse di theko di be tlase tsa go patala. Because hanga ta ke batho ba lala ka gore di transaction fees di hodimo. So Reserve Bank e tle ka ntho bitswa QR plus. So QR plus go tlo ba ntho bitswa standard QR. 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
1: General Sabir, correct to say that the first time he met you was at the 8th January event?
2: Yeah, to all the answers, I'm not going to incriminate myself. Going forward, Che.
1: But I don't understand how you can incriminate yourself in relation to whether you met General Sabir before January the 8th or only on January.
2: As I said, I'm not going to incriminate myself.
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3: So, you know, over the past couple of months, we've seen the geopolitical tension between the US and Iran, which has been the primary cause of high global oil prices, which obviously has a direct impact on fuel prices. Now, together with a weaker rand against the dollar, which has caused an increase in the cost of importing fuel, as well as the phased withdrawal of the general fuel levy reduction, all of this has caused a spike in the SA fuel prices.
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4: Your evidence indicates that you are a family man, you have ties to South Africa, you have means to travel to your place of trial should this matter proceed to trial. You also at this point in time hold a position in Parliament, and that cannot be ignored.
0: Ditaba tsena tsa ura ya bone di fella mona boela mamela ditaba tse ding ha ura e tlabele ya bohlano.
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1: So the actual petrol price expected, if you take that 50% tariff coming out of that, it's going to be close between, you know, 160 and 2 rand. So all about 1 rand 60 to 1 rand 70 for petrol. And diesel would be a significant cut of 3 to 4 rand. But again, they are trying to phase back that tax relief they gave us. So you're looking at a cut of around 2 rand based on current prices month to date.
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2: Your evidence indicates that you are a family man. You have ties to South Africa. You have means to travel to your place of trial, should this matter proceed to trial. You also, at this point in time, hold a position in Parliament, and that cannot be ignored.
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3: General Sabir, correct to say that the first time he met you was at the 8th January event?
4: Yeah, to all the answers, I'm not going to incriminate myself going forward, Chair.
3: But I don't understand how you can incriminate yourself in relation to whether you met General Sabir before January the 8th or only on January
4: the 8th. As I said, I'm not going to incriminate myself.
0: O sa le jwalo Charles Carlson o bolelletse komishini hore ho hana ha Brown Mogotsi o araba dipotso ho ka nna hetsa hore a qoswe.
3: Chair, I think it is possibly appropriate for Mr. Mogotsi to take some legal advice on this, because certainly the attitude of the evidence leaders is that subject to any plausible reason for a fear of self-incrimination, the evidence leaders would want a refusal to answer questions to be followed by a referral for prosecution under the relevant provisions of the Act.
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0: Yeah, Hannah.
2: She belongs to us. Way beyond.
1: That was just on that.
0: When you look at us, who are way beyond.
2: Yeah. Up there. 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
1: 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The magician and go for pan of white kitty.
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1: 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But again, they are trying to phase back that tax relief they gave us.
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2: We have made considerable progress with our draft. It's substantially more work done than the draft given at the last meeting. What was it, about 2 weeks or so ago? We are looking to finalize our draft by this coming Friday.
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5: 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The judgment of the Constitutional Court does not interrupt the work of the branches. The judgment of the Constitutional Court does not interrupt the work of the government of national unity. The parliamentary process that the judgment has activated will run its course.
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5: 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The Eastern Cape is not disbanded, its term lapsed.
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5: 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The integrity commission is seized with the matter. The report is not final. When the report is final, it will be given to the SG. Like all other reports, the SG will table the report to the National Executive Committee to deliberate on it and take a decision about what must happen in terms of their recommendations.
4: Eo ke mongwati e moholo wa mongwa wa ANC Fikile Mbalula a phetela tlaleho ena e hlophisitsweng ke Zara Groenewald a le Johannesburg. 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
6: 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So I really think they are really experienced, and Action SA haholoholo e leka hore e re ho bakgethi ba ekereng, I think they are frustrated ka ho sitsitsi ha coalition politics kapa coalition government le ho decline kapa ho ya fatshe ha support ya ANC. 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So I really think it's very strategic into a mekhatu enana a 2 years, and I really need to repeat that hore they are really buying time. 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
6: Our relationship with the Institute of Economics and Peace has showed us the 8 pillars of positive peace. You cannot have peace if people are hungry. So while even the clubs that are supporting this may see this effort as community development and economic empowerment, which is another Rotary's area of focus, the environment, which is our seventh area of focus, this is also about peace.
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8: This initiative forms part of the broader Desmond Tutu program to end global hunger, a program grounded in dignity, sustainability, as well as hope. And we've heard everybody saying that if we can take hunger out, we are able to also diminish poverty. The Greenhouse Aquaponics Project demonstrates how innovation can address some of the most pressing challenges facing our communities. And it's not only here, but it's over the entire Africa.
5: Rotary Foundation e hlalosa projeke e tla thea diketekete tsa mesebetsi. 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
1: 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Do you have a response to that?
2: I responded in Parliament. This person only got appointed in 2024. I know how he got appointed. I know where he used to work. He can never know me. 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
6: 100% or nothing. I feel like Tuesday, what's happening? But 100% or nothing. We are 50% satisfied, not 100% satisfied until the management, the Middelpunt, it's down to us.
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1: 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Michael Morton is one person that he's going, he's the one World Cup. 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His name is PhD.
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1: Sadi. You know, when we did this project, we said, and that's exactly what we did. We had everything for them. And I must say, Kialaboha, everybody who's been part of the project, the whole family, to make sure for the project in Areta Hanke, and to make sure for Lohanya, for women's football. So, Kitabi, that the girls are ready. So that they can have the most historic game. The first game, Yabasadiba Kaizer Chiefs, will be happening at 1 o'clock. Because this is the moment everybody haleriyeme kenako.
0: Mwane so akere sebentleng ena. 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
1: Look, regardless of the first of all, selection, we will make sure that when you are selecting, they are the right people, they can fit culture. We make sure that they understand the chief king, the history of the chief, the chief king, and also they want to know more every day, the village. They want to know the young, and they want to not just from senior team, but only the development of our SLS young. And even how to select a coach, or not to select a coach, not to reach the bar to move to young. The team is a young, or a conditioning coach, the assistant coach, and goalkeeper coach to have. So, and also, I think what's nice really about this team and technical team, and the team is a young behind the scenes. We talked about chat as well. Young people who are part of the game, but to ask out, but to manage young team, yeah, thing. To make sure that everybody also with Ufita culture chief, we are about mobility, we are about hard work, and we have our dedication. And I think also it was nice to the way we launched LinkedIn that thing to show them for Rona, we do things at a level that is very, very professional. So it's been a great journey who in Dr. Banyana Raba wants to hold chisiking, Musilituan.
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0: 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Game is sold out. I want to ticket it. This guy can go to the minister ticket to go to home. And the gate is good at 11. Honorary entertainment, honorary activation from the partner star owner, Amstel, Vodacom, Adidas, Kofela Bona, Super Sport Bet, Suzuki, Horerovife, we say the giveaways, free giveaways, who really take incentive for really take any games like the data, like I said, the Bulaka 11, tickets in hand, Empa, Rativa, and Mapagania, who are Sabo Shoka, CDT at the MZK, Orlando Pirates, he will get 3 points A. Orlando Pirates, who are atumele closer to goal ya yona gore e be dikampione tsa Betway Premiership for the 2025-2026 season. 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The player and the tone and the technical team, they are saying that they are going to make a foot three points, ruin against the Delphi General. They are it won't be easy. In Paris, they are saying that. Mutko Kempong is saying that they are going to focus on the plan and execute a plan on a match-by-match basis. The process is still, it has to change, never to change until really sure 100% for a Betway Premiership, a river tank, as Orlando Pirates, Rahona Wien.
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0: 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Ha o ke nkani crazy dag.
2: Sharp sharp.
0: All right. How would you know what to make a monal? Is it a dumela hi?
1: Rust lady ahoy.
0: Dumela way, so hey!
1: Yay, it's a mouthful of cherry covering Sabata Teddy's business broad.
0: Hey, la.
1: Harry, who's about to get Rust Teddy's? She's coming against business broad.
0: Oh, okay.
1: He began me doing a swap, pass it up. Hello, hi.
0: Again! Oh, what's up? Oh, how's that?
1: Again!
0: Listen, if I'm doing a hi!
1: Again!
0: I guess if we didn't get up against this Mangaluna. Because it's a swan galuna, how little Jane. How long when I did it? How long is a little who's a little la?
1: Mama
0: se dira ka bona ga o ntse ke
1: tshwara
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1: 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Preliminary investigations have revealed that the firearm used in the commission of the crime has also been linked to other serious and violent crimes, including cases of murder and attempted murder. The suspect is expected to appear before the Johannesburg Magistrate Court on Monday, the 18th of May.
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2: 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What's your answer to that?
3: No, that's not the case.
2: I see.
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4: 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I have total faith in the justice system. Thank you to my attorneys. See you.
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5: The reports of charges against Raul Castro came as the CIA boss, John Ratcliffe, was in Havana to personally deliver a message from President Trump to Cuban leaders. Although Cuba said the meeting was an attempt to improve dialogue, the possible legal action appears to be an attempt by the US to ramp up pressure on Cuba.
0: Di fella mona tsena tsa ra ya borobong ke khutla hape ka tsa o qetela tsa letsatsi hore nyane ya le shume ja lady
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0: 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At a Melabekanya Tang, Honapon is a very single city, hashtag party time. 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Some of the mobile. 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
0: Lemme lodi eight mempili Africa Bora. Hashtag DJ Booth Mix. 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
1: After our client giving testimony at the commission, outside the commission office. Yes, the details are not that clear now, but the information that we have before us is that, yes, it relates to a defeating of the defeating the hands of justice case in Foslaras. That's correct. We believe it just trumped up charges, which may have been motivated by our client's stance in relation to his evidence in the Matanga Commission. We are just more concerned about the fact that they arrested him and he's probably hungry wherever he is. He's probably cold, so we are concentrating on making sure that we keep him warm.
0: NPA ere e kgotsofaditswe ke qeto ya lekgotla la dinyewe la Mmasetrata wa Pine Town kwa KwaZulu-Natal ya o lokolola ka beile moetapele wa National Colored Congress ebile e le setho sa Palamente Fidel Adams. 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
2: The accused was released on bail of 10,000 rand with various strict conditions imposed by the court, and the matter returns on the 14th of August. The magistrate in her ruling was also very specific that should the accused not abide by those rules, she did explain to him what could transpire in terms of his bail being forfeited, a warrant of arrest being issued, and him being back in custody.
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4: This matter now is postponed to the 28th day of May 2026 for the state to finish the defense with statements in this matter at 8:30. You are in custody, sir. You have no bail. Mr. Khumalo is your legal representative. Thank you.
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5: Fun of us.

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Rebecca Monica, Washington, D.C. A disco G, Jenna on the ones and twos, a jaifi song, a song with the bullet lance, a rated some more for referring, a rated some more revete. DJ, my DJ, Benya play, the hotel appeal according to the song, and say, Mabu de Mutle. A disco G. Ke na re ja ifisa re sengwe mo letlase. O ka sutli kae ka pakai. 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

South Africa. What's good, Party Time family? This is Discoogee checking in all the way from Washington, D.C., USA. House music producer, DJ, song lyricist, and vibe curator. 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I cooked up a super deep underground mix especially for you. 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Yo, producer, away from Washington, connect with you live and direct. I cooked up a super deep underground mix especially for you. So turn the volume up, catch the groove, and let's ride this musical wave together on Party Time Show. And yo, don't forget to follow me on all my socials for my latest releases, shows, and everything soulful, deep, and musical. 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Shouts to my people, JT The Voice, Napsoul, Roke, and family, from Washington, D.C. to South Africa, one deep house capital to another. Much love to each and every one of you. 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

0: Yo, South Africa. What's good, Party Time family? This is Discoogee checking in all the way from Washington, D.C., USA. 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I cooked up a super deep underground mix especially for you. 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Shouts to my people, JT The Voice, Nap Soul, Roke, and family. From Washington, D.C. to South Africa, one deep house capital to another. Much love to each and every one of you. Let's go!
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1: Mogwabo wa setso le puo ya Sesotho.
8: 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And Lady So.

0: All right. 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
1: What is
0: Dumela is?
1: One to find the
0: app. Why is it making Tongolongo do to take in Latsway?
1: I'm going to go to the house. 89.0 Glocolan, known as London, also the school line and Bango.
0: Oh, has the regular Willa Huluman? I go fail, like I see the egg. So, let's go to the city, my disability to get my shoe. I'm a bit delimited to be lame. I'm a little bit of a little bit of a little bit of a little bit of a little bit of a little bit of a little bit of a little bit of a little bit of a little bit of a little bit of a little bit of a little bit of a little bit of a little bit of a little bit of a little bit of a little bit of a little bit of a little bit of a little bit of a little bit of a little bit of a little bit of a little bit of a little bit of a little bit of a little bit of a little bit of a little bit of a little bit of a little bit of a little bit of a little bit of a little bit of a little bit of a little bit of a little bit of a little bit of a little bit of a little bit of a little bit of a little bit of a little bit of a little bit of a little bit of a little bit of a little bit of a little bit of a little bit of a little bit of a little bit of a little bit of a little bit of a little bit of a little bit of a little bit of a little bit of a little bit of a little bit of a little bit of a little bit of a little bit of a little bit of a little bit of a little bit of a little bit of a little bit of a little bit of a little bit of a little bit of a little bit of a little bit of a little bit of a little b

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That's my baby. 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That's my baby girl. 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Hi, come Mrs. Pinay. 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

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Maybe we should put it in a Shakes remix. And that's what it's a character in a city. Like on Kenna, Spanya Vest, the baby girl.

0: Hello, Lady Soski, kena TJ, good enough ke bo matetsa wa Bloemfontein. 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

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Hey. Bob Easy, Pixie L, Stando Sam, Gangela, Ifani, Soso Boy, For Sure, Gafi, Bare Shake Remix, Sesam Tunzi, Zingumalo, Abantu. Bob Easy, that fella like a no old letter that la Atsabelisu ena a yal city, Hosani, and Nanwe Naratabere with Sir Limitsole Habe, Hotloringane, Probong Fell Horinga, Limitsu, immediate, take party time. Hey, I say, who's an Alabama Italy? Cajun Alabama, Washington, D.C. Why is Tech DJ Booth Mix? Hey, who's that? The Alabama Italy. Is a wonderful outfit to ho hang when that's where the sinner a yell said, Go fit it, see, sir. 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I got a rope and not a horny little shimmy and midi after the horny. 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

0: I'm very opinion of Isaac or K. Lord me here, can Lord hear me out. But have a woman at ever so you go. Shavagala Ponto Betsako, Shaza. 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
1: I want to punto.
0: What's the cinnamon at? Tell us, say, dear, what you mean?
2: Hey, Pondo.
0: Hey, Chapo.
2: What's up?
0: You mangai?
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0: Thank you, Pondo. I'm going to have a good one. Good
1: job. I'm going to say the FM. 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
0: Hey, Pondo.
1: Hey, Chapozo.
0: Yeah, Pondo.
1: Kima ngay?
0: I'm going to have a good one.
1: Hey.
0: Hey, I'm going to have a good one. I'm going to have
1: a good one. Kima
0: ngay? I'm going to have a good one. I'm going to have a good one. I'm going to have a good
1: one. Kima ngay? 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
0: Hey, hey.
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